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Channel 93, Nerf. I keep seeing something on TV and then like going like, did I just hear what I think I just heard? And I got a chance to confirm it with this band's manager just recently. So there's a Chipotle commercial that sounds a lot like this song by Marshmello and Portugal the Man, Phoenix. And I was like, is that song Portugal the Man and Marshmello? And I finally asked Portugal the Man's manager, and he's like, yes, that is the song. It's weird because they don't use any of the lyrics, just some of the music. And so I don't know. So I wasn't sure this whole time, but now I am. So congrats, Portugal the Man and Marshmello, on getting that sync in a Chipotle commercial. Phoenix, Channel 93.3.

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Music nerds really loving that song. And we were like, Ed Chill? Who's Ed Chill at the beginning of this year? So, bam. Love that you love it. Music nerds, thanks for taking those music surveys. 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Now, on the way, I got this Night at the Opera song. You're going to love it. 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

Channel 93.3, I'm Nerf, and I'm going to start my three-day weekend. I hope everybody has an awesome three-day weekend. Enjoy all the extra music for music nerds this weekend, Nerd Memorial Day weekend. Some fun stuff going on, so keep listening, and I appreciate you. And Swanee's coming in next. I appreciate him, too. He's got the new Dirty Heads to play for you when he gets in. I leave you with this from Young the Giant. It's a different kind of love. Channel 93.3. Happy weekend!

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2: Louder Than Fear, the documentary on Blink-182 drummer Travis Barker, will have its world premiere June 13th at Spring Studios in New York as part of the Tribeca Film Festival. 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The movie will be streamed on Hulu and Disney Plus starting August 13th. I'm Steve Burrell with the Channel 93 Music Feed.
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5: 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Thank you, thank you, thank you. Far too kind.

Jan on 93.3, Swanee. Happy Friday, folks. We did it. We made it through the rain. We made it through the monotonous work week. And here we are heading into the weekend. I've got new music for you right now. Dirty Heads coming through Red Rocks next month, playing June 25th. 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

Tame Impala, Dracula. It's new music on Channel 93.3. Catch them live September 11th at the Ball Arena. I say it all the time. It's on the calendar. 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I'm Sewanee. We've reached the bottom half of the hour. It's time for some trivia. I've got one last pair of tickets to 68 Live at the Marquee Theater June 6th for their farewell tour. Your last chance to see this band live before they call it quits. You could go for free. Just got to win trivia with me right now. It's easy. If you've never played before, you got to find me on Instagram. Look up at 93.3Swanee, at 93.3SWANNY. You'll see a handsome man on that profile picture. Just a beautiful head of hair. Just kidding. There's a reason I work in radio. Give me a follow. I'll follow you right back and then get in my inbox. I've got a question for you right now. And the fastest person in my DMs with the right answer going home with tonight's tickets. So all this week, I've been very nostalgic about some movies around the late 90s, movies of my youth. I've mostly been talking about Fight Club this week. I'm all out of Fight Club trivia questions. Instead, we're talking about The Matrix, another movie integral to most millennial boys' development. So I just want to know real quick, it's Friday, it's an easy one. Who plays Morpheus in The Matrix? The Matrix trilogy, now a quadrilogy, but Morpheus did not appear in the fourth movie. Let me know the actor played Morpheus. Get that answer in my inbox before anyone else. You're going home with tonight's tickets. It's Channel 93.3.

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Bike Route's Delicate. It's new music on Channel 93.3. We're about a month out from the release of Bike Route's new album, Prairie, out on June 6th, so about a month and some change. Get that one on your radar. I'm Swanee. Happy Friday, folks, heading into Nerdmorial Day weekend. Coming up for the 8 o'clock hour, new music from Mother, and later in the hour, new music from Yellow Card as well. It's Channel 93.3. 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

When I was in the third grade, I thought that I was gay, cause I could draw, my uncle was, and I kept my room straight. I told my mom, tears rushing down my face, she's like, Ben, you've loved girls since before pre-K. Tripping. Yeah, I guess she had a point, didn't she? Bunch of stereotypes all in my head. I remember doing the math, like, yeah, I'm good at Little League, a preconceived idea.

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Yellow Card, Good Charlotte, it's Bedroom Posters, new music on Channel 93.3. I'm Swanee. Did not get to go to the Yellow Card show just 2 days ago. They played the Junkyard on the 20th. Plain White Tees on that bill, Newfound Glory on that bill. Why didn't I get to go? Because I was here, folks. I'm the evening DJ. That's one of the sacrifices that you had to make. Did you go? Hit me up on Instagram at 93.3Swanee. Let me know how the show was. I would love to hear it. And yeah, you can check out all our concerts on the calendar, ktcl.com. 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

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Happy Friday, folks. Closing out the 8 o'clock hour with new music from Noah Kahan. He's coming through August 8th to Coors Field for the Great Divide Tour. Here's the song that the tour is named after. It's The Great Divide on Channel 93.3.

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2: Louder Than Fear, the documentary on Blink-182 drummer Travis Barker, will have its world premiere June 13th at Spring Studios in New York as part of the Tribeca Film Festival. Barker will be on hand for a Q&A following the screening. Louder Than Fear covers his entire life with a special focus on the 2008 plane crash he was in with Adam DJ AM Goldstein that killed the pilot and three others on board, and the aftermath of that incident. The movie will be streamed on Hulu and Disney Plus starting August 13th. I'm Steve Burrell with the Channel 93.3 Music Feed.
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Channel 93.3, Swanee. Happy Friday, folks. We're heading into the long weekend. It's Nerdmorial Day weekend, so I've got some new music on the way from Codefendants, Lonely Life. Our first time playing that track on the station. Looking forward to it. 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

0: 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They're going to be opening up the Sublime Red Rock show on October 7th. That's on the calendar, ktcl.com.
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Dexter and the Moonrocks, Freaking Out. It's new music on Channel 93.3, helping us close out the 9 o'clock hour. I'm Swanee. I know lots of us out there staying up late because we're celebrating the long weekend. I've got even more new music on the way to open up the 10 o'clock. Meek with Fabulous coming up in just a couple minutes. 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

Channel 93.3, Swanee here for the 10 o'clock. Happy Friday, happy weekend, happy Memorial Day weekend, and I'll give you one more. Happy Nerd Memorial Day weekend. I've got new music on the way from Super Sometimes, new music from Muse, and right now, new music from a musician out of the UK called Meek. She is blowing up all over the world with this one. 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

0: 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I'm Swanee, getting us through another Friday night. Coming up, new music from Super Sometimes, and after that, new music from Muse. We're heading into Nerd Memorial Day weekend, so I hope you're in a new music kind of mood. We've got a nice little playlist whipped up with some brand new tracks on the station. 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

Super Sometimes Afterthought. It's new music on Channel 93.3. These guys were just through the Denver area a couple days ago, played at the Summit Music Hall. Did you miss it? It's because you were not paying attention to the concert calendar. 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I'm Swanee. 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

Channel 93.3, Swanee. Happy Friday, folks. I'm packing up and getting out of here. I'm going to be back in the office tomorrow around 10 a.m. covering for my good friend Simone. She's taking the holiday weekend off, and she deserves it. She's one of the hardest working people in this office. What do we got coming up for the 11 o'clock? It's Emerging Alt with Alex Mack. New music from Dirty Heads on the way, Young the Giant, Julia Wolf, and more. I'm ending things off with new music from Tame Impala, coming through September 11th to the Ball Arena. 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
1: Finally Friday, kicking off Memorial Day weekend. Hopefully you got a long weekend ahead. But hey, we have a bunch of new music to get through. As always, Emerging Alt is every weeknight at 11 o'clock. Tonight we're getting into New Young the Giant, Julia Wolf, The Last Dinner Party. Plus, you know, we got Jack White, In Color, this band Clarion that I love. Sublime and Evanescence, Modest Mouse, a ton of new stuff. Don't let me give away the whole show. Hang out, Emerging Alt is kicking off right now with this one, new from Dirty Heads. It's one of those days. Yeah.

Channel 93.3. Crazy to think that's Young the Giant's first ever number one on the charts. I love that for them. Great song. It's called Different Kind of Love here on Emerging Alt. I'm Alex Mack. Julia Wolf up next. Truly one of my favorites right now. The song's called In My Room. I've

Colorado Alternative, Channel 93.3. That was the last dinner party. Count the ways here on Emerging Alt. If you like the last dinner party, I do want to remind you, they finally released a song that they've typically been doing live, Big Dog. But they have a video and a recorded version now you can check out, which is awesome. Check that out later because I got you Jack White right now. It's God and the Broken Ribs.

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1: That was Bridget Calls Me Baby. Song's called Slumber Party on Emerging Alt. My name's Alex Mack. Hope your Friday is going well, kicking off Memorial Day weekend. But hey, still getting you this entire hour of all new music. Like this song, I keep seeing on my For You page on TikTok now, which is always like a good indicator of how popular a song is. It's Biba Doobie featuring the Marías. All I Did Is Dream of You.

Channel 93.3 Colorado Alternative. Those Jutes. It Takes Two on Emergent Alt. I'm Alex Mack. I don't actually feel guilty, but I'm always trying to make sure you know all the best like tours happening, festival lineups. But I do feel like sometimes might be the reason you spend a little extra money. But hear me out, okay? You just heard Jutes. This band right now is called In Color. They're going on tour together. So if you get tickets to the show, you get to see both of them and this live. It's also called Headlights.

Channel 93.3, Sublime. Actually, the title track of their new album. That was Until the Sun Explodes on Emerging Alt. We get that next month, June 12th. Evanescence right now, also with a new album coming out featuring this song. It's Who Will You Follow?

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2: Louder Than Fear, the documentary on Blink-182 drummer Travis Barker, will have its world premiere June 13th at Spring Studios in New York as part of the Tribeca Film Festival. 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The movie will be streamed on Hulu and Disney Plus starting August 13th. I'm Steve Burrell with the Channel 93 Music Feed.
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Meek, fabulous. I just got my heart broken, but fabulous. Yeah, I'm back in therapy, but fabulous. 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
2: Louder Than Fear, the documentary on Blink-182 drummer Travis Barker, will have its world premiere June 13th at Spring Studios in New York as part of the Tribeca Film Festival. 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The movie will be streamed on Hulu and Disney Plus starting August 13th. I'm Steve Burrell with the Channel 93 Music Feed.
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1: Son, it's time we had a little talk about the birds and the bees.
2: I'm gay, Dad.
1: What?
2: Yeah.
1: Are you sure? You were feeling okay.
2: I'm sure.
1: So you don't like girls?
2: No.
1: You don't think your mom is
2: That's gross.
1: You like the dudes?
2: Is this a problem?
1: No, it's not a problem. We can talk about the bees and the bees.
2: Okay.
1: You see, son, when a man loves,
2: another man?
1: Right. He will get a certain,
2: urge?
1: No.
2: Swelling?
1: No.
2: Clothing?
1: No.
2: Feelings?
1: Feelings, right.
2: Uh-huh.
1: And there will be a certain kind of...
2: Touching?
1: Right. Usually there's one, lady man and one man man.
2: Uh-huh.
1: Am I doing this right?
2: I think you might be ruining my gayness, but...
1: Maybe you should talk to your mother.
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Channel 93.3, Swanee, covering my good friend Simone. She's taking the holiday weekend off. It's Memorial Day weekend, which means, of course, it's Nerd Memorial Day weekend. We've got some brand new music on the playlist coming up. I'm starting things off with new music from Sublime. You've already seen them twice throughout the Denver area. They played Kegs and Eggs back in March. Then they played Red Rocks a couple months after. They're coming through playing the Ford Amphitheater on the 6th, and then the next day on the 7th, playing Fiddler's Green. 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

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Young the Giant. 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

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These guys just came through the Summit Music Hall just a couple days ago. 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
1: All right, team, simmer down. As you know, we're here to name our new breakthrough medication. Oh. What's it do again?
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1: What else do we got?
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1: Why?
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1: Sounds like a Pokemon. Next.
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1: Hermifoop?
3: Is that what I said?
1: Isn't that a Norwegian DJ?
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1: Not till we get a name.
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0: 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That was our song, My Love.
1: Yeah. Thank you, thank you, thank you. Far too kind.

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That's the single off the upcoming new album, I Built You a Tower, coming up in just a couple weeks. 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
2: He can hold his breath for 12 seconds, providing he is sitting down. 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It wasn't a pube. 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
1: 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Post Sex Nachos. 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

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Happy weekend, folks. Happy Saturday. I'm closing out the 9 o'clock hour with new music from Dirty Heads. These guys are coming through June 25th to Red Rocks Amphitheater, really just about a month away. It's on the calendar. It's Dirty Heads, one of those days. 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

Channel 93.3, Swanee covering my good friend Simone for the 10 o'clock hour. She's taking the holiday off. It's Memorial Day, which means it's Nerd Memorial Day. I've got music on the way to celebrate from an artist called Emmy. Night at the Opera is the name of that track. I'm starting things off with new music from Marshmello featuring Portugal the Man. 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

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It's new music on Channel 93.3 celebrating Nerd Memorial Day weekend. All weekend long, we've got a playlist of some awesome independent artists for your listening pleasure. 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Take the survey for the week. It takes a couple minutes out of your week. It qualifies you for some awesome swag as well. And it just helps out the station. I'm Swanee. It's Channel 93.3.

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Just added to the concert calendar, October 28th. Pope Sex Nachos coming to the Bluebird Theater. I'm Swanee. Packing up, passing things off to Steve Burrell for the Garage Brunch. We've got music on the way from Driver Era, Bleachers, Baywood, Sum 41, and more. 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Happy Memorial Day weekend, folks. 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

Bleachers Don't Take the Money, the superior version, live from the Channel 93 garage. I'm Steve Burrell. I'm Steve Burrell, if I could say my own name properly. And happy Memorial Day weekend, everybody. Here in your garage brunch weekend. It is still here, even on the holiday. Bleachers there, Black Pumas here, live from the Channel 93 garage.

very summery song right there with Sublime and Stick Figure together with Feel Like That and Channel 9 at D3. I'm Steve Burrell. You know, we have plenty of summer shows to look forward to, including Sublime coming again to Fiddler's in August. But back in the springtime, back on Wednesday, this past Wednesday, we had these guys in town. It's Yellow Card Bedroom Posters.

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1: Ways to forget about the global show and just enjoy your summer. 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It's summer.
0: Yeah! 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

93. I'm Steve Burrell here on our Nerd Memorial Day weekend. We're celebrating these independent artists that need a little exposure. 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

New from All In Your Head, it's called Leave This Grave on Channel 93.3, part of our Nerd Memorial Day lineup here. And those guys, I chatted with them on Instagram a little bit after I heard that song and said it was great. And they are from Denver originally, living in Portland these days. But they said, hey, we're actually from Denver. We love Channel 93.3. So glad we got to give them a little exposure. So again, All In Your Head is the name of the band. And that song's called Leave This Grave, Channel 93.3.

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Super Sometimes with Afterthought on Channel 93.3, part of our concert's past for this year too, but perhaps the future as well. As I heard after their show at Summit that we're planning on making a return in October, so we got a whole season to wait for they come back, and maybe, I guess, it's Channel 93.3.

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Strumbellas, Skin of My Teeth. Young the Giant, Different Kind of Love.

Young the Giant, different kind of love on Channel 93. I'm Steve Burnell. Young the Giant on tour this year with Cold War Kids and a Farrar stop in Colorado in Lake Dillon. They're going to be with Kenny Hoopla as the other opener on other parts of their tour. They have Almost Monday. So I have Almost Monday coming up after Modest Mouse. Float on.

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Channel 93. I'm Steve Burrell. I was unaware that this song had a viral life out there. I just like the song. New from Temper City. It's called Self-Aware. 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

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I'm Steve Burnell. I'm finding a lot of artists through Instagram these days, and not just like the little clip that they're using as other people are using in their videos, but the bands themselves being like, here we are, here's our music, and here's one I found out of Wales. It's Hannah Lilly, Your Girlfriend's a Lawyer. 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

Dirty Heads, one of those days on Channel 93. I'm Steve Burnell, and one of those days being June 26th, that's we'll have those guys in town for their at least semi-annual Red Rock stop. 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
2: 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Really?
1: Does he sleep all the time?
3: Wake up, kitty. What are you, dead?
1: What he needs is a cat life coach.
2: Ta-da! Hi.
1: You've seen him on The Puss Whisperer.
2: That was me. Meow. So
1: now he can make your little feline freeloader a productive member of the family.
2: Mittens. Meow. There's a champion in you. Meow. You can reach your puss potential. Meow, meow, meow.
1: Endorsed by Tony Robbins, says cat.
2: Breathe in, purr. 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

0: 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Knox, go for broke.
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0: look like gravity can't get the best of you.
1: It's another fun one here for Memorial Day weekend. Your nerd Memorial Day weekend is what we're calling it. Knox is the name of the act, and the song's called Go for Broke. And here on Nerd Memorial Day weekend, that's what we're doing, music nerds. We're asking your opinion about some of these songs that you may or may not have heard on the surveys, but we want to give you a second listen. We want to give them some airtime, and we want to give you $250 to fill up your tank. It's all part of what we're doing here for Nerd Memorial Day weekend. There's the listening part, which you just did, and then there's the telling us what you think about that song, which you can do on the music survey this week, music nerds. And if you've never signed up, ktcl.com, it's a piece of cake. And doing that could score you a $250 gas card courtesy of Postman Law. It's one of those things you do have to do a little tiny bit. And that's what we're asking you to do. Is just complete that survey and get it done by Tuesday. 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Usually when something sounds way too good to be true, it is. So imagine someone says you can cut your mobile bill in half.
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Channel 93, I'm Steve Burnell. Blink 182 from San Diego, as is this band. And I found them on Instagram last year, not even for their song. It took a minute because I was just watching their videos because they are funny. They have these little like sketch videos that they do. And of course, they play music as well. It's Super Sometimes with Afterthought.

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2: Louder Than Fear, the documentary on Blink-182 drummer Travis Barker, will have its world premiere June 13th at Spring Studios in New York as part of the Tribeca Film Festival. Barker will be on hand for a Q&A following the screening. Louder Than Fear covers his entire life with a special focus on the 2008 plane crash he was in with Adam DJ AM Goldstein that killed the pilot and three others on board and the aftermath of that incident. The movie will be streamed on Hulu and Disney Plus starting August 13th. I'm Steve Burrell with the Channel 93 Music Feed.
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Channel 93.3. I'm Steve Burrell. You might have had to sit through the rain for this show. I'm not sure. I wasn't there. Were you to see a yellow card at the junkyard a few days back? Here's Bedroom Posters.

Strumbellas, Skin of My Teeth. Young the Giant, Different Kind of Love.

Young the Giant, different kind of love on Channel 93.3. I'm Steve Burrell. Young the Giant going to be part of that lineup at Lake Dillon Amphitheater. And I was seeing that the lake is going to be low. Like, I don't think there's any way around that this year. And as a matter of fact, the Frisco Marina said they were going to be closed, but now they're going to be partially opened. And they said they're going to take all, like, the beach that they have, the new beach that they have now that the water's so low, and make, like, a whole sand volleyball area. So if you're up in Summit County, look for that this summer. It's Channel 93.3.

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0: too.
1: That song is something else. And it obviously just, I'm blown away that that song is 3 minutes long. It feels so much longer. New from Emmy, it's called Night at the Opera on Channel 93. I'm Steve Burrell. That part of our Nerd Memorial Day lineup, and one we just had on the music survey, so it's extremely new. But we had a good response from that, and it's one when we listen to it, we're just like, I want to play that for other people at least. And now let's see what you really think about that. Let us know what you think about that song and our other Nerd Memorial Day weekend songs that we have. We got 6 new ones, along with all of our lineup of new songs that we are playing, like Sublime, Until the Sun Explodes. That's coming here in a second. And your opinion on those songs, could you win you a $250 gas card? This is courtesy of Postman Law. And as part of the music survey that will end next week, the contest ends Tuesday night. So make sure you get your survey done before Tuesday at midnight. But until then, enjoy your weekend.
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Sublime, Until the Sun Explodes.

Sublime, Until the Sun Explodes is the name of that song and the name of the new album that's coming in June. I'm Steve Burrell, and I'm out of here. Have a great rest of your weekend, everybody. Smitty will take it over from here. And I'll leave you with this one, with a band that's actually coming through in the fall, late October, for an almost sold-out show at Red Rocks, if it isn't already. I'll leave you some Evanescence. It's Going Under, Channel 83. No.

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1: Hello there, friend. 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You may have heard some rumors.
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8: The end times, the end times. 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
1: 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So much.

Riptide's new music from Death Cab for Cutie. 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

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Tame Impala touring his Deadbeat album already, so you can get peep of that on his social. We're going to be getting that tour September 11th. 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
2: Louder Than Fear, the documentary on Blink-182 drummer Travis Barker, will have its world premiere June 13th at Spring Studios in New York as part of the Tribeca Film Festival. Barker will be on hand for a Q&A following the screening. Louder Than Fear covers his entire life with a special focus on the 2008 plane crash he was in with Adam DJ AM Goldstein that killed the pilot and three others on board, and the aftermath of that incident. The movie will be streamed on Hulu and Disney Plus starting August 13th. I'm Steve Burrell with the Channel 93 Music Feed.
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